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14: 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I will be ruthless to anybody who is going to bring violence to this country. And I have no apology.
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14: 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You are my single most point of focus because of the threat you are posing to the Republic as the father of violence in the Republic of Kenya.
13: Ni akomithetie uteti wa kugayukania a Kenya na mithingi ya kinduriri kuria ningi ateterithetie bata wa atongoria gutaririria muingi na kinyi maria President Ruto akinyaniirie.
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2: To see how it can actually consider and submitted a capitation for schools as a pending bill when the year ends. So, Mr. Speaker, we don't burden our principals. They need to prepare for major disasters such as fires. And, Mr. Speaker, simple things such as electric installations in schools is a problem because principals have borrowed money. They have not been able to actually pay simple people such as watchmen who can see culprits and kids who are misbehaving. And I appeal to this house to consider. We do give a good budget to schools. But, Honourable Speaker, you find by the time the year ends, it is normally not even more than 80% that has been submitted. I appeal to this house to be considering capitation that has not been given to schools as a pending bill, so that, Honourable Speaker, schools don't run in debt.
1: Mukunji wa uguo ni uritie haruto gukorwa magikira kia mathomo ri mao na gukorwa mena mitugo miega na aciari aka mauri ya manyitete mithi yao thiini wa uriri niguo kurigiriria kithagathago kiria gikoretwo gikionekana maskuru ri ta mwino.
2: As I also appeal to kids to always behave, it is good to look at discipline, but parents have also an opportunity to engage their kids in
3: you.
2: Better way.
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